What do your status updates say? You're learning a new language? 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
0: Hey, this is Jumpin' Jack Flash, your conductor here on the Night Train. What do we all say, Whiz Gang?
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0: Good evening and a happy Saturday to you, WSBF FM Clemson. This is Jumpin' Jack Flash here on the Night Train Show with a very special presentation tonight. Tonight we are honoring the men who served in World War II and commemorating the 81 years since the end of World War II. The official documents were signed September 2nd, 1945, aboard the USS Missouri in the Bay of Tokyo. And tonight we're going to be playing music from the era that the soldiers would have been listening to while they were overseas. And we're going to be doing some dedications tonight in their honors. Men who served from South Carolina and guys who went to Clemson here and died for our country. But first, an announcement from the President of the United States.
1: December 7th, 1941... a date which will live in infamy. The United States of America was suddenly and deliberately attacked by naval and air forces of the Empire of Japan. No matter how long it may take us to overcome this premeditated invasion, the American people in their righteous might will win through to absolute victory.
0: That was President Franklin Delano Roosevelt on December 8th, 1941, issuing a formal declaration of war against the Empire of Japan before Congress. This next tune here was a massive dance hit of the early 1940s, released in 1939. It's Glenn Miller and In the Mood.

The Glenn Miller Orchestra in the Mood, live at Carnegie Hall in 1939. If you're just tuning in, this is Jumpin' Jack Flash here on the Night Train Show until 11 o'clock tonight. Tonight, we are doing a very special presentation on South Carolina and Clemson University's involvement in World War II. I want to thank a friend, Nick Sider, for his help, kind of helping me point me in the direction, at least, of putting this show together. He runs a project called Green Valley Radio, which is a online World War II era historic radio project, and I've been following that for many years. And I asked him a couple of days ago to give me some pointers on where I could start doing some research, and he directed me towards UC Berkeley. They've got a massive online discography of information of music from the 1930s and 40s, and it's incredible. I want to thank him so much for that. But as we go on here, tonight, of course, is the first football game of Clemson's season, and I want to commemorate that with a little shout-out to the guys who are currently delayed right now at LSU. This is the 1919 recording from the original Dixieland Jazz Band of Tiger Rag.

Tiger Rag, the fight song of the Clemson University football team. Go Tigers! This is Jumpin' Jack Flash here, and I want to let you know we are going to be doing a lot of talking tonight. I'm going to be telling stories about Clemson students and South Carolinians who fought in World War II and going over the history of some of that. And I want to start us off here first, leading out of Tiger Rag, with a special note. Clemson University is very well known for having one battalion that is extremely well known here on campus. A lot of these members are featured here on the Scroll of Honor on campus. It's the U.S. Army's 32nd Infantry Red Arrow Division. Now, this division was formed in 1917, originally as a National Guard unit in Wisconsin, and earned its name from World War I during a strong battle piercing the German line. Now, these guys went to war in 1943. They were one of the first divisions deployed in the Pacific. They fought in Attu in 1943, and they continued to fight all the way until the very last day of the war. They were the last division to fight in the war, and they saw some of the most grueling combat and some of the longest combat. They served over 13,000 hours of combat, or 654 days. That's more than any other U.S. Army division. Some of the major people to note from this, there were 19 Clemson ROTC officers who served within this division. A couple of them, just to name a few, were Thomas E. Bell, Tally Doyle Fulmer, and Clinton Blackman from the classes of 1939, 1940, and 1941. We're going to go into a little bit more of the music here, thinking about those heroes. This is The Object of My Affection by the Boswell Sisters.

0: Those are the Boswell sisters and the object of my affection. This is Jumpin' Jack Flash here on WSBF going until 11 o'clock tonight. It's 15 minutes past the hour. Let's take a look at your weather and traffic in and around Clemson. It's currently 75 degrees, cooling down to 72 tonight. Tomorrow, expect a high of 92 and scattered thunderstorms throughout the day. Traffic in and around Clemson is moving about as nice as it can. Surprisingly, everybody downtown is keeping cool. Nobody has caused any accidents just yet. We'll stay on top of that as the night progresses. We'll be right back with some more of the music and the stories of World War II after this short message.
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Pennies from heaven. It sure is raining there. Little nickels and dimes and pennies everywhere, and it's trying not to rain over at the LSU-Clemson game right now. The game is still delayed until about 9:40 is when the projected kickoff is. Due to lightning, right now teams have currently taken the field from what we've heard and are doing their warm-ups, so it looks like the game will be going on. This game is going to be featuring Dabo Swinney, Clemson's longtime head coach, facing off against fresh LSU head coach Lane Kiffin, who has a very impressive record in the college football series. He's got 116-53 wins under his belt, which is very impressive for a college football coach. And we're looking forward to seeing how that game goes tonight. I'm sure it's going to be a fantastic game. Well, I want to focus back here, thinking about Clemson students again, where many Clemson students. So Clemson used to be a military college way back in the day. And during World War II and during World War I, of course, a lot of our boys went over to fight overseas as commissioned officers. And of the Clemson University, there was some 6,500 Clemson students, alumni and current students at the time, who went to serve. 376 paid the ultimate sacrifice, which is one of the highest recorded casualties of any university divisions that were sent in World War II. I believe Harvard has the highest number, and it's only a couple hundred higher, or about a couple dozen higher than Clemson's. But anyways, we're going to get back into some of the music here with some of the music that the boys would have heard as they were going overseas. This is Al Boley and Blue Moon.

I said I wouldn't do this voice, but I might as well do a bit. That is the Imperial Sound of Al Boley and Blue Moon. This next tune here is Goody Goody by Benny Goodman from 1937.

Oh yeah, baby, this is Jumpin' Jack Flash here with the sounds of World War II and WSBF. We're going until 11 o'clock tonight, and this song here is a big hit from the 1930s during the Depression. This is Cab Calloway and Minnie the Moocher.

of his. She loved him, though he was cocky.

Poor Minnie. That's Cab Calloway and Minnie the Moocher. This is Jabba Jack Flash here on the Night Train Show until 11 o'clock tonight, honoring the men and women's contributions in World War II. It's the bottom of the hour. Let's take a look at the top of your news. U.S. Central Command forces struck three Iranian tankers after American warships and naval assets came under missile and drone attack. The escalating naval conflict continues to strain regional stability and disrupt global energy routes. A Massachusetts judge declared a mistrial in the high-profile murder case of Lindsey Clancy after the jury deadlocked without a unanimous verdict. The intense deliberations failed to resolve whether the mother was criminally responsible for the 2023 killings of her three children. South Korea's Unification Church leader, Hak Ja Han, was sentenced to 2 years in prison by a Seoul court for corruption and bribery. The high-profile conviction stems from charges involving illicit political funding and embezzlement of church assets. Taking a look at your weather and traffic in and around Clemson, it's currently 75 beautiful degrees here in Clemson, South Carolina, cooling down to 72 tonight. Tomorrow, expect a high of 92 and partial thunderstorms. Monday is also going to be a little rainy. It's going to be as low as 77 degrees. Holy moly, we're going to have a cold front coming through and a light chance of rain in the early morning. So for all of you out there on Labor Day, it might be a bad day to go out to Y Beach. There's always a good time to do what I'm planning on doing, taking a little bucket of sand and some water and sitting in the living room, soaking my feet, maybe turn on some beach music or whatever on the television. Who knows? Traffic in and around Clemson is moving nicely. Nobody's causing any accidents at the moment. And traffic in downtown Clemson is moving exceptionally well with everybody currently packed in all the bars and the facilities watching or waiting for the game, that is. Speaking of the game, we're still in a lightning delay, and hopefully we are going to be kicking off here at about 9:40, I'm looking at a couple of reports here online. There's apparently an inch of water in the front rows of Tiger Stadium, with fans stating that shoes are optional. Man, it's not a nice day to be at the beach, but maybe it's a nice day to be in the stadium. You're getting your feet soaked either way. We're going to jump back here into the music right now. This is Jimmy Dorsey and his orchestra with Is It True What They Say in Dixie? You bet your butt it is.

Is it true what they say about Dixie? Oh, it sure is true. It's the greatest place in the whole wide world, and this DJ's humble opinion, and of course the views and opinions expressed in this show, do not necessarily reflect the views of WSBF, Clemson University, or the Board of Trustees. But I sure do love this place. This is my home, and it's where I plan to stay as long as the Lord allows me. This next tune here I want to do a little introduction for. It was recorded in 1942, but it's a 1935 classic hit and has been recorded so many other times, especially by the Platters, who did a really big version of this in the 1950s. It's Connie Boswell, and she is one of the earliest vocal women's groups from the Boswell Sisters, who we played earlier. She had a solo career after the group disbanded in 1936, and she is one of the biggest influences of none other than Ella Fitzgerald, who fell in love with her vocal style and tried her best her whole life to imitate her. Here she is now with her 1942 recording, A Smoke Gets in Your Eyes.

Having Our Judgments Clouded There. Smoke Gets in Your Eyes by Connie Boswell. Thank you, Bozzy. This is Gentleman Jack Flash here until 11 o'clock. This next tune here goes out to all the women who served in World War II. This is Ella Mae Morse and Milkman Keep Those Bottles Quiet.

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I wanna give my all if I'm gonna give it, but I gotta get my shut eye if I'm gonna rip it. So bail out, bud, with that milk mirage, cause it's unpatriotic, it's a sabotage.

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Oh, man. That was Ella Mae Morris and Keep Those Bottles Quiet. This is Jumpin' Jack Flash here, and I wanted to go over a little more about women in World War II. So as the men went off to fight the battles, women served here on the home front. A lot of them, due to the Rosie Riveter effect from the famous propaganda poster in the 1940s, took up the roles of industrial work and firefighting roles, driving heavy trucks, public transit, things like that, but also served in auxiliary military branches such as the WACS, the WAVES, the SPARS. We even had the Women Air Force Service pilots, the WASPs, who flew like military aircraft from factories to bases and tested planes and things like that, as well as women who served at the U.S. National Park Service. There were thousands of jobs, or millions even, that women took up after the men left to go fight and die for this country. And we thank them for their service here. This next song comes from a request line caller who asked for this song. This is a 1948 recording, recorded in 1949 by Sarah Vaughan. This is Black Coffee.

0: The silky smooth voice of Sarah Vaughan. This is Jumpin' Jack Flash here until 11 o'clock tonight, honoring the men and women who served this country in World War II, South Carolinians and Clemson students alike. It's 15 minutes until the top of the hour. Let's take a look at your weather and traffic. It's currently 75 degrees here in Clemson, cooling down to 72 tonight. Tomorrow, expect a high of 92 and possible thunderstorms. Monday is also going to be looking pretty nasty with storms in the morning with a high of 77 degrees. It'll be nice to have a little bit of a cool day here for the first time in a while. I personally have been waiting for it. Traffic in and around Clemson is moving nicely. No incidents reported at this time. We'll stay on top of that as the night rolls on. We'll be back with more of the music of the 1940s and 1930s after this short message.
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0: Fred Astaire there with Cheek to Cheek. This next tune here goes out to all of our current service members who are serving this country proudly. This is Johnny Mercer and the G.I. Jive.
1: This is the G.I. Jive. Man alive, it's

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Voot! After you wash and dress, more or less, you go get your breakfast in a beautiful little cafe they call the Mess. 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

to a private tank that features a little device called Fluid Drive. 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Fall on your bunk. 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

out there, man. Don't brush the LT. Well, unless you're in the E4 Mafia, of course. Those guys get away with murder out there. Well, if you are still tuned in to WSBF, I commend you because the Clemson game has just finally gotten underway, and Clemson has started off very strong, leading LSU 3-0 after kicking a field goal. And we're going to be staying on top of sports scores, and we'll be giving those to you as they develop tonight. This next tune here is a Tommy Dorsey classic. This is Once in a While. I hope you think of me once in a while. It's always nice to know when people are listening and sending messages either to me through our live chat here on WSBF.net or calling the telephone or even shooting me a DM on Instagram at Radio Jack Flesh. It's always great to hear from you guys. Here's Tommy Dorsey.

keeping you all in thoughts and prayers. That's Tommy Dorsey there, and once in a while, if you do happen to miss the rest of the show to watch the Clemson game, I do not blame you. The show's full recording will be posted on my Instagram story post, finishing up here at 11 o'clock, or 11 approximately, depends on what I do. But it will be uploaded there, and the link will be there at Radio Jack Flash if anybody ever wants to go out and check that out. I always post news and information about upcoming shows and whatnot. This next tune here is... The title is a German title, which is a little odd for, you know, a World War II themed show, but I promise this song was recorded in 1937, and it was a big hit with German-American communities like those in Gaston County, North Carolina, where a lot of my family happens to be from, who were also German-Americans. This is the Andrews Sisters, and by mir, bis du schön.

always a guest here on WSBF FM Clemson. This is Jumpin' Jack Flash here, your conductor on the night train until 11 o'clock tonight. We're going through the sounds of World War II with Clemson and South Carolina involvement to be covered with little special stories and topics throughout the night. Most of the music that we're covering tonight, if you're just now tuning in, is from the 1930s and the mid to late 1940s. I'm not trying to get anything past like 1948 for the real musical sections of this story, or this show, excuse me. But this next tune that we're going to be covering here is a real classic, and I'll get into it in just a minute, but I do want to make people aware we are going to be covering a couple of personal stories of mine, and I'm very excited to tell them, but we'll get into that in just a couple of minutes here. First off, we're going to be going with Bob Crosby and his Bobcats, Down Argentina Way.

You'll find your life will begin the very moment you're in Argentina. If you're romantic, senor, then you will surely adore Argentina. You'll be as gay as can be if

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I bet a low castanet that you will never forget Argentina, where there are rumbas and tangos.

Bob Crosby and his Bobcats, and down Argentina way. This is Jumpin' Jack Flash here on the Night Train Show. I want to make this next segment out to the victims of the HMT Rona. Now, this was a ship that was carrying American servicemen and equipment and all sorts of other things through the Algerian coastline. In 1943, November 27th, I believe, 1943, a German Henkel aircraft used a radio-guided bomb to target the ship, and it resulted in the largest loss of American lives at sea. Over 1,100 men perished aboard the HMT Rona. Five of those members were from South Carolina, and I want to list out their names, their ranks, their hometowns, and their serial numbers here tonight in honor of their service. Private Thomas D. Tweet from St. Stephen, South Carolina, 853rd Engineer, serial number 541-22578. William F. Lee from Greenville, South Carolina, private, 31st Signal Construction, serial number 343-85501. James M. Neal from Pleasant Hill, South Carolina, private, 31st Signal Construction, serial number 345-18065. Cecil A. Stewart from Clinton, South Carolina, a private in the Army Air Corps Reserves, serial number 346-56366. Corporal Thomas V. Carr from Clifton, South Carolina, Army Air Corps, serial number 343-88525. One of those men listed before, William F. Lee. We're going to be discussing him a little bit more in depth in just a minute. He was my great grand uncle. He was the brother of my great grandmother, and he died aboard the Rona along with several thousand other men. And tonight, we salute his service and those of other South Carolinians and Americans who died for the United States. This next tune is a tribute to them. This is Frank Sinatra and Tommy Dorsey, and I'll never smile again.

0: until I smile at you.
1: Frank Sinatra and Tommy Dorsey, and I'll Never Smile Again. This is Jumpin' Jack Flash here, honoring the lives and memories of the victims of the HMT Rona. Private William Ferber Lee was born the 8th of December, 1921, in Newry, South Carolina. He died the 27th of November, 1943, after his transport ship, the HMT Rona, was sunk by German bombers off of Algeria. Private Lee registered for the draft the 16th of February, 1942, in Greenville, South Carolina. He was employed by J.C. Moody, 5'2" in height, and weighed 150 pounds. His sister, Lillian Lewis, my great-grandmother, signed as the next of kin. He enlisted in the U.S. Army the 9th of September, 1942, at Fort Jackson, Columbia, South Carolina. William had completed 1 year of high school, was a professional truck driver, single, and without dependents. He was assigned to the 31st Signal Construction Battalion. His service number was 343-85501. The U.S. Hospital Administration card files indicated his boat was sunk by enemy actions. This next song is a dedication to that man, to my uncle, Billy Lee. This is Vera Lynn, and we'll meet again.

0: at around 1600 hours on the 26th, an alert alarm sounded, and all troops were ordered below decks while the gun crews and the fire control details were ordered to their stations. Several German twin-engine bombers were noted from the north, the southwest, and escort vessels opened fire. At 1700 hours, the HMT Rona was hit by a Hangzhou ACS-293 radio-controlled missile. The HE-177A was piloted by Hans Dürstermann, and the bomb hit the ship at the waterline, and all power was lost. The 853rd were quartered near the impact site, and due to the blast, fires, and exploding ammunition, accounted for most of the dead. The weather had become difficult, and the sea was producing 15-foot swells. Of the 16 lifeboats, only 5 were successfully launched. At 1730 hours, Lieutenant Corporal Foch ordered abandon ship. The water was very cold, and hypothermia took the lives of many that had successfully escaped the sinking ship. USS Pioneer collected 606 survivors alone. Overall, 1,015 of the 2,000 personnel were lost. Over 100 crewmen were also among the casualties of the bombing. Private William Ferber Lee was memorialized at the North African American Cemetery, Carthage, Tunis, Tunisia. A cenotaph was erected in his honor at the Holly Springs Baptist Church Cemetery in Westminster, South Carolina. He was commended with a Purple Heart for his service. Thank you, Uncle Bill. And to all of those who served our country and perished aboard the Rona and died fighting for this country throughout the greater World War II conflict. It's 15 minutes past the hour, so let's take a look at your weather and traffic. It's currently 75 degrees here in Clemson, cooling down to 72 tonight. Tomorrow, we expect a high of 92 and scattered thunderstorms. Your Labor Day will be looking a little rainy as well, 77 degrees as the high. Traffic in and around Clemson is moving nicely. No accidents reported at this time and no slowdowns to mention. We'll be back with the music after this message.
1: That's the sound of a car crash being prevented by a rumble strip. About half of all deadly traffic crashes in South Carolina are runoff road crashes. 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And aired by the South Carolina Broadcasters Association and this station.
0: I bet you can imagine that was a little hard of a story for me to cover with it being so personal. Here's a little more lighthearted tune to bring us out. This is Johnny Mercer and the Pied Pipers with Personality.

Professor and the Pied Piper's there, observing the finer things in life. Personality. Well, looking back at the Clemson game right now, things are not going too hot for the Tigers. Or that is, the Clemson Tigers, that is. Oh, I hate whenever you got the same mask on two teams. With a pick six for LSU, they're leading in the first quarter with 2 minutes left, 17-3. Not quite what Clemson's looking for here. Currently seeing a pretty strong showing by Lane Kiffin's coaching abilities here. Or maybe a lacking of Dabo Sweeney's. We'll come to see at the end of this game, hopefully. This next tune is a Fats Waller classic from the 1930s. This is Ain't Misbehavin'.

amazing vocal sounds of the Mills Brothers from 1942, or excuse me, from 1943. Well, it was released in 42. That song actually held one of the longest records on Billboard at the number one position from November 6th of 1943 until January 22nd of 1944, a 12-week charting history. That is an incredible run for a song, especially in the 1940s. This next tune comes from 1933. It's Ethel Waters and Stormy Weather.

Ethel Waters there, and stormy weather. We're seeing a little bit of a stormy weather here in Clemson today. It's been kind of on and off rain today. It's the bottom of the hour, so let's take a look at the top of your news. Today's top stories. U.S. Central Command forces struck three Iranian tankers after American warships and naval assets came under missile and drone attack. The escalating naval conflict continues to strain regional stability and disrupt global energy routes. Envoy Steve Witkoff and Jared Kushner met with Russian leadership in Moscow to discuss proposed negotiations for ending the war in Ukraine. Meanwhile, Ukrainian and Russian officials provisionally discussed temporary ceasefires around capitals during ongoing diplomatic tracks. President Trump launched his party's midterm advertising push by backing a political action group with a $10 million spend for Texas. The move kicks off major campaign investments aimed at securing congressional majorities ahead of upcoming legislative races. Taking a look at your weather and traffic in around Clemson, it's 75 beautiful degrees here in Clemson, South Carolina, cooling down to 72 tonight. Tomorrow, expect a high of 92 and scattered thunderstorms. Monday on your Labor Day, expect a low high of 77 and a chance of rain in the early morning. Traffic in and around Clemson is moving nicely. No accidents reported at this time. Downtown Clemson is still moving nicely as well, with people still packed in all the locations and finally out of their cars, having a good time tonight. Looking over at the Clemson game, that is, right now, Clemson is currently getting absolutely crushed by LSU. Currently, the game is in the second quarter with 12 minutes and 15 seconds to go. Clemson is losing 3-17. I have noticed a little bit of an uptick in our listener counts on the live stream, and I imagine the few dozen that are listening in their cars are probably turning off the game right now because it's looking like a real mess out there. Not much to watch, I would imagine. Anyways, we're going to be jumping right back into the music here with a song that plenty of people who are chronically online will probably recognize the tune of. This is Al Boley and Heartaches.

But all the internet users will probably know that song by its more slowed down and melancholic version of It's Just a Burning Memory by The Caretaker, an internet project that revolved around dementia and sort of putting a sound to the awful effects of the disease. Well, this next song here is from 1944, and it was a real big hit with the boys overseas, especially in the Pacific. This is the Andrews Sisters and Rum and Coca-Cola.

0: living there with the Andrew Sisters. But you know what? They're so nice, I gotta play them twice. This is Boogie Woogie Bugle Boy by, of course, the Andrew Sisters. Take it away, ladies.
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And when he plays, he makes the company jump way to the bar. He's a boogie woogie bugle boy of Company B. Do do do do da da

immortal sound of the Andrews Sisters and Boogie Woogie Bugle Boy. This is Jumpin' Jack Flash here on the Night Train, honoring the men and women who served in World War II. No college other than Clemson, well, few colleges other than Clemson, would lose as many alumni as we did. A total of 376 were lost. At least 30 notable Clemson alumni were killed during the Normandy invasion. These are their names: Thomas W. Neely, 4th Infantry Division; Edwin W. Moise, Jr., 7th Armored Division; Thomas F. Murphy, 29th Infantry Division; Nicholas D. Carpenter, 3rd Armored Division; James M. Harris, 4th Infantry Division; Joseph B. Brooks, 35th Infantry Division; David H. Henry, Jr., 4th Infantry Division; Alfred P. McPeters, 79th Infantry Division; Alvin W. Davis, 7th Armored Division; Alfred J. Folger, 3rd Armored Division; Alexander F. Henderson; Henry M. Taylor, 82nd Airborne Division; Denny L. Starr, 4th Infantry Division; William S. Gillard, Jr., 82nd Airborne Division; Thomas E. Goodson, Jr., 82nd Airborne Division; Jason C. Hardy, 4th Infantry Division; Grady M. 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Aiken, Jr., 2nd Infantry Division; Irvin W. West, 29th Infantry Division; Earl W. Blackman, 83rd Infantry Division; James C. Herring, Jr., 79th Infantry Division; Shelbourne L. Grandom, 79th Infantry Division; Edward P. Lee, Jr., 31st Fighter Group; Bennett M. Reynolds; Luther P. Byers, the 29th Infantry Division; Ernest H. Carroll, 29th Infantry Division; and David A. Crawford, Jr., 29th Infantry Division. Those men served and died during the Normandy campaign from June 7th until August of 1944. And we honor their memories tonight. This next tune here is a bit of a classic. This is Cole Porter and Anything Goes.

0: anything goes.
1: These days, anything will pass. That's Cole Porter and Anything Goes. It's 15 minutes until the top of the hour. Let's look at your weather and traffic. It's 76 degrees here in Clemson, cooling down to 72 tonight. Tomorrow, expect a high of 92 and scattered thunderstorms. Traffic in and around Clemson is moving nicely, but we are following an accident a little ways out from our listening area on Pelzer Highway, Highway 8, just past the intersection with 8 and 86 at Hunt Road. There was a car crash there that's currently being worked by Anderson County deputies. We'll keep up with that accident as it develops. We'll be right back with some more of the music of World War II and stories from the time after this short message.
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4: This is London calling. Here is a news flash. The German radio has just announced that Hitler is dead. I repeat that. The German radio has just announced that Hitler is dead.

0: From April 1st, 1945, the news that shocked and delighted most of the world, Adolf Hitler was announced dead, along with members of his high cabinet, such as Josef Goebbels. This announcement was carried out by temporary Reichspresident Karl Dönitz, the Admiral of the Navy. And, well, that was the Glenn Miller Orchestra with the American Patrol. Unfortunately, of course, not featuring Glenn Miller, who perished mysteriously over the English Channel in 1945, shortly before the war's conclusion. This next tune here is a war classic by the Merry Max. This is Praise the Lord and Pass the Ammunition.
1: Down went the gunner, a bullet was his fate. Down went the gunner, and then the gunner's mate. Up jumped the sky pilot, gave the boys a look, and manned the gun himself as he

0: Merry Mex there. Shout and praise the Lord. Hallelujah, baby. Pass that ammunition. We're going to win this war here one way or another. Looking at the Clemson-LSU game right now, for everybody who finally tuned out and was sick and tired of hearing about it, well, Clemson's getting walloped still. It's 3-24 now with 5 minutes left in the second quarter. We're still waiting to hear what is going to be shuffled up after halftime. I hope Dabo's got something up his sleeve, because Clemson, currently the way they're playing, they need a miracle. Anyways, let's take a look. We heard from from FDR at the start of this show. Let's hear from current president in 1945, Harry S. Truman.
1: It is a solemn but glorious hour. I wish that Franklin D. Roosevelt had lived to see this day. General Eisenhower informs me that the forces of Germany have surrendered to the United Nations. The flags of freedom fly all over Europe. For this victory, we join in offering our thanks to the providence which has guided and sustained us through the dark days of adversity and into light. Much remains to be done. The victory won in the West must now be won in the East. The whole world must be cleansed.

0: Doorbells, landlords, I make it clear
1: that no matter how they coax him,
0: I'll stay right here. I look through a magazine the missionary's wife concealed.
1: Magazine? What happens?
0: I see how people who are civilized bung you with automobiles.
2: You know you can get hurt that way, Daniel?
0: At the movies they have got to pay many coconuts to see.
3: What do they see, Donnie?
0: Uncivilized pictures that the news reels.

0: No penthouse, bathtub, streetcars, taxis, noise in my ear.
1: So no matter how they coax him,
2: I'll stay right here.
1: They hurry like savages to get aboard an iron train.
3: The Tringalingo Hula Humble Express.
1: And though it's smoky and it's crowded, they're too civilized to complain.
3: Aloka toho sohi mahena.
0: When they've got 2 weeks vacation, they hurry to vacation ground.
1: What do they do, Donnie?
0: They swim and they fish, but that's what I do. Oh.

0: Golly, they sure do have things like the atom bomb. Let's hear from the United News from this day in 1945.
1: Battleship Missouri, 53,000-ton flagship of Admiral Halsey's Third Fleet, becomes the scene of an unforgettable ceremony marking the complete and formal surrender of Japan. In the Bay of Tokyo itself, the United States destroyer Buchanan comes alongside, bringing representatives of the Allied powers to witness the final capitulation. General of the Army Douglas MacArthur, Supreme Allied Commander for the occupation of Japan, boards the Missouri. Fleet Admiral Nimitz, Pacific Fleet Commander, and Admiral Halsey welcome MacArthur and his Chief of Staff, General Sutherland, aboard. Admiral Nimitz escorts General MacArthur to the Missouri's veranda deck, where the 20-minute ceremony is to take place. It is Sunday, September 2nd, 1945.
0: Oh, man, this is Jumpin' Jack Flash here with only one more minute left on the night train before I gotta say goodnight and goodbye. But we're gonna leave off strong here with Glenn Miller and the Army Forces Training Band with There'll Be a Hot Time in the Town of Berlin, and baby, it's hot! Yeah, man, that's how you win a world war. It's been so special being on here tonight for all you guys, and I look forward to doing more special shows like this in the future. I'm gonna have this uploaded possibly right after this, but we're gonna listen to the tune here right in just a second. Oh, man. Thank you all for listening to WSBF, FM Clemson, and The Night Train. I'll talk to you all in just a moment. This is Glenn Miller, and there'll be a hot time in the town of Berlin that sure is big.

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Thank you for listening to The Night Train and WSBF FM Clemson. This has been Jumpin' Jack Flash. We'll be back next week with potentially a vote for a special show or a regular show. We'll see where it goes. If you want to vote on that show, the news and information will be on my Instagram, at Radio Jack Flash, as will the recording of tonight's show. Thank you all for listening to WSBF. I'll see you next week. Goodbye and good night.

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Did you know that in 2022, transportation emissions accounted for 28% of the United States' greenhouse gas emissions? 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Carbon dioxide contributes to annually higher temperatures, classified

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1: And I'm LP.
0: And we are Run the Jewels. You're listening to us, Clemson, right now on WSBFFM. Clemson, yeah.

once again back, it's the incredible. Guess the feeling wasn't indelible. Masticated up all the still ain't. Apathy had to make out of body the status quo. Avatar opportunity is creating the capital. And no cap, audiences are infinitely more valuable when they thinking they ugly and acting fat in them fashion. Blue blocker chucks and a glowing screen. Blue baby bottles and soda stream. More pixel equal a brighter dream. You gotta function to know the scene. Still a dream killer. Straight edges learning how to lean. Silhouette is chilling with stilettos and a meme. Mug or something muddy. Better hope it's stronger than caffeine. Drink it, let them tell you.

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1: 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What's a disease if you aren't sick? Consciousness is a memory stick, and that means that you can plug it in and feel what they believe. Drive it harder till you know them, you will never be relieved. In this moment at your fingertips is everything you need. In a world full of feeling for your impulses to feed, long as you agree to...

0: you know. I'm the one and only. As up in the sky, so you can see them when you're on your back. You might have received the day too, but the sun rays through satellites that ever replace the clouds. 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Get what you want, whatever the place, better be ready to go. You are a perfect picture pulled out from your memory, so this is what the patient face, a face all glistening and right at the golden hour in the middle of the golden city. So pretty, give all your power, because I'm the one and only.
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0: Are you proud of your son? Yes. Are you proud of how he turned out?
1: Oh, yes.
0: Yes.
1: Oh, of course I'm proud.
0: Yes.

Every day, 70,000 puppies or kittens are born in the U.S. Cute, right? 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

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Some people like to say it's only because of how she looks. 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

hits, but overall, biggest thing, we'll listen to random songs for the first time, and then we'll review them on air. Today, because of my super awesome, special, amazing guest, my mom, who I love very much, we have a bit of a theme. So my mom attended Clemson 1996, first year. So naturally, all the songs we're going to be playing today are from the beautiful year of 1996. She helped me put together the set list. We worked together on it. It was very great. And overall, we're just going to have a good time. I'm going to force my mom to talk more on air, and it's going to be great. It's going to be absolutely amazing, and I'm very excited. So up first, we have the song Criminal by Fiona Apple on her album Tidal.

0: Good morning, Wizbiff listeners. I am going to apologize for that last song. Ben Folds 5 was on repeat in Holmes Hall in 1996, and I guess I did not remember all of the curse words in there now that I am a mom of three teenagers. But anyway, that was on repeat in 1996 in Holmes Hall. The first song, Fiona Apple, Criminal, again, another classic. We had a lot of fun with her and actually went and saw her in concert in Charlotte that year. So,
1: I didn't know that.
0: Yeah, it was super fun. Okay, what's next, Hannah?
1: We are going to be playing this.
0: Counting Crows. Oh, yes. We also saw, we actually saw Counting Crows with Fiona Apple.
1: Ah.
0: It was a great show. Yeah, it was super fun. All right, very good. Enjoy.

0: Okie dokie. That was a phenomenal song, and I hope you agree. That was Peaches by the Presidents of the United States of America. I remember hearing that song for the first time. We were in a car ride, I think. I think we were going to visit my grandparents.
1: Possibly.
0: One of those types of things. And this song comes on, and it's like the silliest lyrics known to man. And then they just, it's just kind of a good song. Which is scary. It's very good. It's very good. Do you have anything to say about this beautiful, awesome song?
1: I think we thought the exact same thing back in the 90s. What is this ridiculous song lyrics? But it was very, very fun.
0: Yeah. Yeah, I agree. What do we have next? I don't remember. We have Rusted Root. I think this was recommended to us by Matt. Yeah, so if
1: Matt Weishi,
0: family friend, recommended this band for us. God, we were talking to a lot of people yesterday about, hey, do you have any songs you like from 1996? So we've got that one next up. I don't think I've listened to the song, so we might do analysis of it afterwards.
1: Okay.
0: Yeah? Okay. Okie dokie. So up next is going to be Send Me On My Way by Rusted Root on the album When I Woke.

So our last two songs were Send Me On My Way by Rusted Root and then Standing Outside a Broken Phone Booth with Money in My Hand by Primitive Radio Gods. I had said before we listened to Send Me On My Way that I had never heard that song before. That was a lie. It was a surprise to me. I had heard that song before. We went on to the Wikipedia page for it, or at least I think my mom went on the Wikipedia page for it. It turns out it was in Matilda, the very first Matilda movie, and also a 2002 hit movie Ice Age, both of which I have seen at some point in my childhood. So yes, the song, I know of it. I know of it indeed. We got a caller, which is the second time having a caller. However, it was my father. It was my dad saying hi. My mom's laughing in the back room. Yeah, it was my father. So hi, Dad. Hi, Dad. Thank you for calling. He wanted to request a song, but we can't play it on air. So big sad. Very big sad. I also figured out how to get the mic to work. For some reason, it wasn't working. So now hopefully you all should be able to hear my mom, which would be so awesome. We have like 17 people listening on live stream and probably more on radio. So I just wanted to say thank you for tuning in. It's been a lot of fun thus far. Forcing my mom to work some of the station has been fun. Forcing my mom to talk on air has been fun. She's in the back room right now trying to look through like soundtrack music to find stuff from 1996. Very good. Very, very good. Okay, up next is a song that I know I have not heard. Hopefully, fingers crossed that I won't get, you know, cursed this time. It's going to be Halo by Deep Blue Something on the album Home. So hopefully I have stuff to talk about after that.

0: Hi, we're back. So that was Halo by Deep Blue something. And I was right, I haven't heard that song before. So we're going to talk about that song now. You weren't here to listen to it, but that's okay. You can provide emotional support.
1: I'm here for you, Hannah.
0: Oh, thank you. So what I liked about that song, I feel like it's very characteristic of the sort of music, at least that I've listened to through you. It feels a lot like when we would turn on like a radio station and this you would be like, oh yeah, this song is good. It feels like that that's in the sort of style that you want. I feel like there's a very big emphasis on guitar lines and easily recognizable, like the vocal line is just very easy to sing along to. It feels like it comes from an era where everyone just wants you want to sing along. And so they make that like lyrics and the ability to sing with that easier. It's not like you're listening to opera, right? It's not like you got to start singing the Queen of the Night aria. Although that would be, I would love to see the Queen of the Night aria in this style. I feel like that would be so fun. What else did I like about it? The lyrics were good. It was very repetitive, but I think that's kind of the point. If just for the narrative of the song. And also, like, I was talking about the period of sort of what they were going for at the time. This feels very characteristic of a section of, like, 1990s rock. That I don't know if it has a name for it. No?
1: I didn't really hear the song. I'm sorry.
0: That's okay. It's okay. I love you forever and ever. And what else can I say about it? I thought the guitar was good. I thought the lyrics were good. Drums could have been more there, but that's just because I really like drums, so I'm biased. I thought that was a good song. And as you all know, the views and opinions expressed on this show do not necessarily represent the views of WSBF, Clemson University, or the Board of Trustees. There we go. I said it. I said it. This session. It's been a really early morning, folks. We've been up since like 6-ish. Mom's been up since 6. I've been up since 6:20 because I can be tired. But, yeah. What have we got next? Next are most songs I haven't heard before. Most of the rest of this set list is songs that I looked up like the 1996 records of like what was charting in general, what was charting in alt rock, like alt rock hits of 1996. And so a lot of these songs I've listened to like the very start of just to make sure that like the feel of the song fit the set list, but I haven't listened to all of it. So up next is a great title just called One More Astronaut by I Mother Earth, and then In the Meantime by Space Hog.

0: That's what the song reminded me of. Like, it started playing, and I turned to my mom, and I'm just like, oh my gosh, it's Pearl Jam. It's Even Flow by Pearl Jam. I like that song, but I was mostly entertained by the fact that the beginning sounds almost identical to Even Flow by Pearl Jam, and I really like singing Even Flow. I don't know any of the lyrics to that song aside from the part where it goes Even Flow, because it all sounds incomprehensible to me, which is very good. It's very good. It's a beautiful moment, a beautiful song. Yeah, so that was One More Astronaut by I Mother Earth. I liked it. I liked it a lot. We listened to Halo, but Deep Blue Something before that, if you're just tuning in. And I was like, oh yeah, that's very characteristic of like a section of like the sort of alt-rock scene in the 1990s. Big focus on like they got a light guitar, they've got lyrics you can easily sing, often repeated. And then we get to One More Astronaut, and it's like the opposite of that. So it's like super heavy guitar, and the lyrics are just like hikey, incomprehensible to me because they're under so much reverb and like the sound, and so to me it all just sounds like Even Flow. I'm sorry, that probably won't be the last time I'll do that, but I hope it scares you every single time that I start singing Even Flow. Mom,
1: yeah.
0: We should do karaoke.
1: Absolutely not.
0: Yes. Oh, that's a perfect idea. Oh, yes.
1: No, nobody needs to hear me sing.
0: Oh, someday. Someday. So, yeah, like I said, we're actually kind of trying to see if we can play any Pearl Jam. I don't think we can. And so up next is Space Hogs in the Meantime, which apparently was in Guardians of the Galaxy 3, but I have not seen that movie. I know it's been out for, like, 3 or 4 years. Guardians 3.
1: No, I haven't seen it either, and I think it just came out, like, last year.
0: Oh, never mind.
1: I don't know either.
0: It feels like I don't know when any movies came out. Outside of this last summer, where it seemed like there were so many movies that were good that came out, like, I just saw a lot of movies this summer.
1: Yeah.
0: It was great.
1: It was great.
0: I love movies. Anyways, yeah. Space Hog time.

0: My mom says she likes the end of that song, but she didn't want to say it. She didn't want to say it on live, so I'm saying it for her. She says she really liked the end of that song, and when the song started, she was also like, "Oh yeah, the beginning of this song is the best." So, yeah.
1: I did not remember knowing that song until it started playing. So that probably means I didn't know the name of it or who sang it.
0: But very true.
1: When it started playing, I was like, "Oh yeah."
0: Yeah. It's funny how that works sometimes. And it did have a good beginning, and it did have a good end.
1: That's a great song.
0: What are we playing next? We're playing Heaven Sent by INXS. Oh, okay. INXS. Which was recommended to us by Matt Weishi again. Hello, Mr. Matt, if you're hearing me. Hi. And then we're going to do station ID and PSAs, and then we're going to come back for our 8 o'clock double feature.

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5: Okay, so welcome back. If you just tuned in because, you know, it's pretty much 8 o'clock in the morning, welcome. 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Say hi, Mom. Yes! I hope you guys are clapping in your cars or in your room or wherever you're listening. That was so awesome. If you are a first-time listener, I want to inform you guys on a little bit that we like to do here, is that every day at 8 a.m., or not every day, but every show at 8 a.m., we have our 8 a.m. double feature. It's like you're walking into it. Please imagine you're walking into a movie theater and you pay like $5, but then you have to pay like $20 for popcorn and because you're going to have a double feature. It's a double feature movie feature, except instead of movie, it's music, and they're by the same artist. So really, it's nothing at all like a double movie feature. But you know, the thought is there. So we're going to be playing two songs by Veruca Salt from two different albums. The first is going to be Seether by Veruca Salt on the album American Thighs. And then the other one is Volcano Girls on the album Eight Arms to Hold You. Both of which are interesting album names, I think. Mm-hmm. Yep. And that's all I got. Oh, we have 25 whole listeners. Hello.
6: Talk about
5: please do, yes.
6: Two of my very best friends freshman year, Jamie Fields and Kim Blaylock, we loved Veruca Salt because they're an all-girl rock band.
5: Nice.
6: Like, they just absolutely rocked out all the time, and we also saw them in concert the summer after freshman year.
5: So, nice.
6: Yeah, good memories.
5: Isn't Veruca Salt the name of one of the children in Willy Wonka who gets killed? Or not killed, but like, right?
6: It's Veruca something, but it's not Veruca something.
5: Ah, dang. I mean, I hear Veruca, and I'm like, it's time for Willy Wonka.
6: And I don't think that any of the children end up killed.
5: They don't die, but like...
6: They get kicked out of the...
5: They get kicked out.
6: Not following the rules.
5: Yeah. What an interesting lesson.
6: Yeah.
5: Thank you, Ronald Dahl, for that. Anyway...
6: Oh,
5: terrible. I hate consequences. Anyways, thank you for listening. Up next is our double feature for Veruca Salt.

0: So it turns out I was right. I was right. Veruca Salt is named after a Willy Wonka character. Shout out to my grandfather who texted my mom to be like, hey, it is actually a Willy Wonka character. Thank you, Poppy. I love you, Poppy. Hello. But what this means is I'm just the greatest at literary stuff at all time ever. At all time ever. What else can I say? I had a thought and then it was gone. It was just really, really good. I agree.
1: It's really good, and it helps you wake up in the morning, so instead of coffee, maybe.
0: Uh-huh. Oh, I remember what my comment was going to be. It's because up next, we have a song called Horses. And if you are a longtime WSBF listener, you will know of another song about horses that we like to play a lot, called 100 Horses by Ys. And it goes like this. There were 100 horses dancing. Maybe 124. Anyways, I don't think the next song is going to... Okay, my mission worked. And my mission was to make my mom laugh, and it worked. So sorry for that assault on your ears, guys. But I hope that was good. But yeah, the next song is The Different Horses. I don't remember who it's by.
1: It's live, right?
0: Yeah, it is live. You're right. You were the one who told me to put this on here, right?
1: It's Matt again.
0: Oh, never mind. It was Matt Weishi again. Hi, Mr. Matt. It was you. Thank you. Because we were looking through the album, and the very last track is Horses. And I was like, oh, we gotta play it. It's Horses. Oh, my gosh. So, yeah, that's gonna be the next song.
2: 2, 3, 4.

0: We are so back. We just kind of need to talk for a little bit to make up some time so the set list is long enough. I like that song. I thought it was very good. I liked it. And I was thinking the whole time, I want more of it.
1: Really?
0: Yeah, I liked it. I liked it a lot. It was... you could actually tell there was like a point behind the song, because we were having a conversation here while songs were playing about how I don't think I can name a single modern song that's popular with the general masses right now. Not so much as a I'm so alternative kind of thing, but more of just like a I genuinely am kind of like tapped out of it, because I feel like there's such like a diffusement, almost a fun science term, for like music, and like what's popular is just like I don't know, things pop up in different places, etc., etc. I don't know. Yeah, so I was listening to that and I was thinking about Taylor Swift, so that's where my mind was, and sort of that commodification of music, that sort of conversation, yeah. Yeah, these are the interesting philosophical ideas that we talk about here at WSVF FF Clemson.
1: We also talked about, you asked me why I went to so many concerts.
0: That's true, I did, yeah.
1: Because it was fun.
0: Yeah, yeah.
1: And concerts didn't cost a couple $100.
0: See, that's what I was thinking about. Because you were talking about, oh yeah, and then I saw this my freshman year, and I saw that my freshman year, and I was like, I haven't gone to a single concert at all for freshman and this year. Like, I haven't even been to any of the ones that are just, like, in Clemson, which, like, I need to go to. I need to go to some of them. That would be awesome. But just, yeah. Mm-hmm. Money.
1: Yeah, it's expensive.
0: It is expensive.
1: But it wasn't back in the day. Oh,
0: alas.
1: And also, these were little bands.
0: Yeah.
1: They were little. They weren't, you know, it wasn't like trying to go see Taylor Swift, as per your example.
0: And I'm Kanye West. Yeah, see, you laughed at that one. Good. Have we wasted enough time? Yeah, we're almost to the 30-minute mark. Let me take a look at the playlist. We got 5, then 2, then 4, then 4, then 2, then 4, then 8. Yeah, that'll do. Okay, we're going to start playing more music now. Goodbye!

0: Friesen rests his head on a pillow made of concrete again. Oh, feeling. Maybe you'll see a little better set of days. Ooh, yeah. Oh, hand out. Faces that he sees time again. Ain't that familiar? Ooh, yeah. Oh, dark grin. He can't help. When he's happy, he looks insane. Yeah.
1: Even for such a round, I have butterfly.
0: Anyways, so yeah, as you can tell, I was talking about Even Flow by Pearl Jam again. that might be a good new bit to start doing, is reading song lyrics out like a poetry jam. I feel like that would be fun. We gotta do our
2: Veruca Salt songs.
0: Will be good for yes. Okay, I gotta do my poetry snaps. I don't know if they can hear it, but I was snapping. I was snapping. Yeah, we were talking about how a lot of songs sound like
2: Pearl Jam.
0: Especially like, you know, grunge, 1990s, that sort of thing. Okie dokie, up next we have The Wallflower, Sixth Avenue Heartache. I feel like I've heard this song before.
2: Yeah.
0: The album cover looks familiar at the very least.

Mom's gone. You know what that means. It's time to sing Even Flow by Pearl Jam again. No, I'm not gonna do that. I'm sorry. The bit's been done. I've done it like 4 times now. I feel like it's good enough for today. Yeah, we've got like 2 more normal-ish tracks. Then we're gonna chat for a little bit, say our goodbyes. And then as always, if you're a longtime And Sundry listener, you'll know that I like to play an orchestra track at the end of every single show. And so we'll talk a little bit about the one that we've got upcoming for us when we get there. Next song is going to be Everclear's Heart Spark Dollar Sign. Never listened to them. We'll see how it goes. And then after that is Foo Fighters Alone and Easy Target. I was surprised that I'm able to play Foo Fighters on air. I didn't think I was going to be able to. I thought 100% it would have charted recently, or it would have gotten an RIAA award or something like that. But no, it's chill. I can play it on air, which is awesome because I like the Foo Fighters. Every time I think about the Foo Fighters, I think about this niche internet bit about the Foo Fighters patented Foo Berries. Just the idea of the band, the Foo Fighters, having a patented version of a fruit and they call it the Foo Berries is just insanely funny to me. Like, how, first and foremost, how do you patent a fruit? Like, just, I know you, there's agricultural patents. I know this because I was looking up stuff for patents recently for a class. And there's a whole sect of patents you can get that are agricultural patents. So I know it's possible, but the idea, just like the base idea of a patent always sings to me like of like an electronic device. You patented the Foo Fighters patented Foo Berries is just a beautiful mental image that I think about not often, but whenever I think about the Foo Fighters, I think about that. So yeah.

0: Okay, so that was the second to last track. That was Alone and Easy Target by Foo Fighters. I talked a little bit about how I was surprised that we could play the Foo Fighters on here. But if you know what time it is, you know that it is 8:49 on my clock, which means it's almost the end of the show, which means I get to play my orchestra track that I play every single end of the show. And you may say to me, Hannah, you're doing a 1996 theme show. How are you going to play an orchestra? Isn't the whole point of playing a classical orchestra piece is that, you know, they're old? And I say unto you, it's a performance from 1996.
1: Okay.
0: So, yeah, I thought getting around it would be pretty good. We're going to be playing a piece by Claude Debussy. It's called La Mer, so the sea. I believe it's movement 1. Of 3. So typically your first movement is going to, it depends on the piece, but generally it's a legato piece. It'll be long. It'll be a little interesting. And then in the middle, it'll strike your attention with a big theme. So, and that theme will be established that will go throughout the piece. So it's like, you know, it's the big one. It establishes all of the musical ideas that will then be developed upon in the different sections. So I think that's pretty cool. Anyways, that's all for me. Do you have a final message?
1: Nope.
0: That's fair. Yeah, that's fair. Well, thank you all for listening. I hope you've had a good week. I hope you'll have a good week. Yeah, we'll be back here. Well,
1: I won't.
0: My mom will be gone, but I will be back here next Sunday from 7 a.m. to 9 a.m. Thank you very much for tuning in. Now is La Mer, CD 111, One de la Voix Amélie sur la Mer by Claude Debussy, performed by the Cleveland Orchestra and Pierre Boulez.

say of buildings. Cars are going missing tonight. To live next to, live next to the game. 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

Good morning, good morning. You are listening to WSBF FM Clemson. You just heard Speedway by Black Midi. Before that was Getting Killed by Geese. And to start off the show was The Chase by They Are Gutting a Body of Water, or Tagabo if you're cool. This is Messy Handwriting. I'm Jason Cottle. Good morning to all my Wizbithians out there listening. I have a set of songs that are pretty... that exist and that you might enjoy. It's not any special theme. I just put them together. I'm hoping we can all listen to this set today and have a good day today. Forget about last night. Next up, I have a song that leads into a double feature, but the song that leads into the double feature kind of relates to the next song. Anyways, the next song I'm playing is Cortez the Killer by Neil Young. And then right after that, I will be playing Ghost of Your Guitar Solo by MJ Linderman, which people have compared those two songs before, saying MJ Linderman was inspired by Neil Young. And after listening to Cortez the Killer, I can agree with that statement. They're very similar songs. They're both very good, in my opinion. And then after that, MJ Linderman, Ghost of Your Guitar Solo, I'll be playing You Have Bought Yourself a Boat, the live version by MJ Linderman. I hope y'all enjoy this show. I hope y'all have a great day, a great morning. 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I'm Jason Cottle. This is Messy Handwriting. And this is Neil Young.

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You just heard, okay, this is going to be maybe a bit confusing. You just heard the song Wednesday by Townies. Before that was the song Townies by Wednesday. And then before that, I had my double feature, You Have Bought Yourself a Boat Live by MJ Linderman, and Ghost of Your Guitar Solo, also by MJ Linderman, and Cortez the Killer by Neil Young. I played those last two songs back to back because recently the band Townies saw that the band Wednesday last year, dropped a song called Townies. So in a way of like responding to that, not literally, but in responding to it, they named their song Wednesday, which I thought was cool. And I played those back to back as a way to, you know, point that out, I guess. I thought that was a cool thing that happened in music recently. Next up, I got some pretty cool songs, I think. I got some Big Thief. I got Villager, James Blake, Jane Remover, and a little special song by Eunice Collins. So hope you guys are enjoying the show. This is WSBF FM Clemson. I'm Jason Caudill. This is Messy Handwriting. Shout out everyone listening. Shout out my grandma, for real. Shout out Nana. But yeah, the rest of my show coming up. Hope everyone's having a good morning. This is Big Thief.

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That was Blade Bird by OK Lou. I don't know how to pronounce their name. It's O-K-L-O-U. I say OK Lou. I don't know if that's right. Before that, you heard Felt Hurt AM All Night by Kino Techie. Before that was Flash in the Pan by Jane Remover. Then it was Days Go By by James Blake. At the Hotel by Eunice Collins. C by Villager. Incomprehensible by Big Thief. I personally really like Flash in the Pan by Jane Remover. That is like one of the best songs ever, maybe. I think Jane Remover is an excellent artist. I'm so glad that's in rotation and that I can play that for everyone on the show today. The views and opinions expressed on the show do not necessarily represent the views of WSBF Clemson University or the Board of Trustees. It's just my opinion, but that song is a banger. Next up, I have a song that was recommended to me by my sister, Haley. I'm not familiar with the song, but I listened to it and I thought it was pretty great. And she likes it, so I'm going to play it. It's I Have the Moon by Lush. So that's what you'll be hearing up next. I'm Jason Caudill. This is Messy Handwriting on WSBF. This is Lush. Hope everyone's enjoying.

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This is Messy Handwriting with me, Jason Caudill, as your host. You just heard Knights in Armor by Water From Your Eyes. Before that was Blood Online by Weather Day. Then it was Marie's Last Dance by Death Crash. Shout out, Marie. Then it was Chris Farley by Home Is Where. Then Gut Punch Love by Wallace? Something like that. Then it was Hollow by Winter, another song suggested to me by my sister. Before that was Crazy by Rocket. Shout out Rocket. And then Screwdriver by Shame. And I think I started with High of the Moon by Lush. Next up, I got another double feature. It's by Adrian Linker. So glad I'm playing Adrian Linker again on the radio. It's Vampire Empire and Already Lost. Then I got about three more songs after that. Hope you guys have been enjoying. Hope you guys are having a good morning. And here's some Adrian Linker for y'all on WSBF FM Clemson.

But without Earth, there's nothing. Without there, there's no one. Believe me when I say this is not all we have.

future for him. It's no will. It's the path. Familiar objects in time.

All right. That was Lucky by Two Door Cinema Club. That was the song you just heard. Before that, we had Snares by BDRMM. Before that was a double feature, Vampire Empire and Already Lost, both by Adrian Linker, both off of Bright Future. Before that was Knights in Armor by Water From Your Eyes. I'm going to do the whole set list in case you missed it. Blood Online by Weather Day, Marie's Last Dance by Death Crash, Chris Farley by Home Is Where, Gut Punch Love by Wallace, Hollow by Winter, Crazy by Rocket, Screwdriver by Shame, I Have the Moon by Lush, Blade Bird Clean by OK Lou, Felt Her AM All Night by Kinoteki. That's a lot of one-word bands in there. I didn't realize that. Flash in the Pan by Jane Remover. Days Go By James Blake. At the Hotel by Eunice Collins. Sea by Villager. Incomprehensible by Big Thief. Wednesday by Townies. Townies by Wednesday. 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Ghost of Your Guitar Solo, also by MJ Linderman. Cortez the Killer by Neil Young. Speedway by Black Midi. Getting Killed by Geese. And we started this show with The Chase by They Are Gutting a Body of Water. Or Tagabo, if you're cool and no slang. All right. This last song is, I'm just going to tell you what it is. It's Miffed It by Way Dynamic. I think he sounds a lot like Nick Drake. So if you like Nick Drake, I think you'll like this song. But that's my opinion. Thank you to everyone for listening. I hope everyone's having a good morning. This was Messy Handwriting with your host, me, Jason Caudill. No theme this show. I was mostly focused on a football game that apparently was gonna happen last night. I don't know if it happened. I don't know if we showed up. But yeah, this is my show. I hope everyone's having a good morning. Shout out my grandma. Shout out my Nana. She's recovering from a surgery and, I just hope she's doing well. Love her very much. Shout out to everyone else listening. I hope they've been having a good time, having a good morning. I'm going to play this last song. Then I'm going to go home and have some breakfast and watch Arsenal play. I hope they win. I hope that keeps my spirits high. But yeah, this last song is Miffed It by Way Dynamic off of his album Massive Shoe that came out last year. It's a pretty good album, in my opinion. This song might be my favorite. Once again, the views and opinions expressed on this show do not necessarily represent the views of WSBF, Clemson University, or the Board of Trustees. This has been Messy Handwriting. I've been Jason Caudill. This is WSBF FM Clemson, and this is Miffed It by Way Dynamic. Thank you so much. Love everyone. Love you, Nana. Shout out anyone and everyone I haven't shouted out before. Let's go. Thank you so much.

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4: is that still happening?
0: That's why some guns beat.

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Guess the feeling wasn't indelible. Masticated up all the still ain't. Apathy had to make out a body, the status quo. Avatar opportunity is creating the capital. And no cap, audiences are infinitely more valuable when they thinking they ugly and acting fat in a fashion. Blue blocker chucks in a glowing screen. Blue baby bottles and soda stream. 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You gotta function to know the scene. Still a dream killer. Straight edges learning how to lean. Silhouette is chilling with stilettos and a meme. 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

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Might be what you actually want. A waste of energy debating the mechanical for when gender is so easily programmable. You know that. 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Skin is impractical for a what's a disease if you aren't sick? Consciousness is a memory stick, and that means that you can plug it in and feel what they believe. Drive it harder till you know them, you will never be relieved. In this moment at your fingertips is everything you need. In a world full of feeling for your impulses to feed, long as you agree to

0: the one and only dominator.
1: Overheat, let it breathe. 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Free, it's rational and no compete. 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Are you sure? You need to be there, keep it score. 1-0 is all you need to overload. Crack the code, open the sequence, take it slow. So you know,
0: on the one and only.
1: Adds up in the sky so you can see them when you're on your back. You might receive the day, Jupiter, sun rays, new satellites that ever replace the clouds. Beautiful as stars, you got more bars on mobile, don't you now? Get what you want, whatever the place, better be ready to go. You are a perfect picture, pulled out from your memory, so this is what the face, your face, a face, all glistening and right at the golden hour, in the middle of the golden city. So pretty, give all your power, because
0: on the one,

0: the one and only Dominator.
1: Hey, man. 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

Yo, what's up? This big boy, aka Daddy Fat Sacks, aka Hot Tub Tony, aka Sir Lucius L. Left foot, the L stand for lavender, because the ladies like to put lip gloss on my lapel. You hear me? And I'm on WSBF FM Clemson. Yeah, and we still like to make love to your Auntie Jaw every Thursday after church. Like this here. Ugh, she going home and going to bed now. Yeah.

0: Hey.
1: Hey, what's up?
0: Listen, I know you didn't ask, but you have a nice butt.
1: I'm sorry, what?
0: Your butt, I like it. I've been staring, and it's very nice.
1: Dude, what's wrong with you? Why would you say that?
2: Even if they're meant as a compliment, unsolicited sexual remarks are not okay.
3: How are you offended right now? You have a nice butt, and I'm telling you.
0: You are so out of line right now.
3: Come on! You're seriously wearing those pants and didn't expect anyone to compliment your butt? You're crazy.
2: Think before you speak. It's not just uncomfortable. Uninvited comments are disrespectful. 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

That's the sound of a car crash being prevented by a rumble strip. About half of all deadly traffic crashes in South Carolina are runoff road crashes. 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

Did you know that in 2022, transportation emissions accounted for 28% of the United States' greenhouse gas emissions? For every gallon of gasoline burned, the typical vehicle releases 23 pounds of a combination of gases, like carbon dioxide and nitrogen oxides. Nitrogen oxides lower our air quality and contribute to both acid rain as well as the depletion of our planet's ozone. Carbon dioxide contributes to annually higher temperatures, classified as the phenomenon known as global warming. But there is hope. 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

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I'm running hot on empty, firing off some willful bottom line. Gave it everything I had, I am hazmat, I am radioactive, cosmic.

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0: Are you proud of your son? Yes. Are you proud of how he turned out?
1: Oh, yes.
0: Yes.
1: Oh, yes. Of course I'm proud.
0: Yes.

0: Mm-hmm. Can I hear my? Oh, I can hear myself too.
1: Can I? No, I'm very quiet. This mic's very quiet. Can you turn that up?
0: Yeah.
1: Is that the right one? That was the right
0: one. Okay, we're currently peaking. Testing. Ooh, 1, 2, 3. You like it?
1: Yeah, that's okay. Fine. That's good. I'm chilling. I think I'm picking up on yours actually instead of mine.
0: Interesting.
1: Yes. Good.
0: Remember the bubble trick.
1: The bubble trick?
0: Yeah, you gotta like imagine like a little like bubble word. Oh, a little right. Bubble where the microphone is.
1: Wait, am I getting too close? No, I'm getting too close. I'm getting too far.
0: Wee-oo. Okay.
1: Wee-oo. Keeper's alarm's going off. He's here. Oh, no.
0: All right.
1: What we got cooking? What's up for us? What's up, oldie but a goodie?
0: Yeah, an oldie but a goodie. It's the first of the month, which means...
1: Wake up!
0: It's the first of the month.
1: We gotta get a bunch of dancing cows, right? You seen that?
0: Yeah. Back at the barnyard, Saul.
1: Back at the barnyard?
0: I missed that show so much.
1: Dude, that show was a fever dream. What, like...
0: The real fever dream was, like, Fanboy and Chum Chum, dude.
1: Fanboy and Chum... I'm just gonna get up next to you so I can be on the mic. Yeah, no, Fanboy and Chum Chum was wild. I don't even... What was that show even about? I just remember there was, like, a lot of...
0: Poop.
1: Like, gum.
0: Farts.
1: Yeah.
0: Gum.
1: No, okay. Was it? It was a Nickelodeon show.
0: Did it broke it since like space? No, that was.
1: That was Jimmy Neutron, right?
0: Jimmy Neutron, yeah.
1: Yeah, Jimothy. Did you ever watch an amazing show called Breadwinners?
0: Yes. Oh God, that's like the one with the ducks, right?
1: Yeah, the ducks, and they just go get bread. Dude, Breadwinners, that one was weird, man.
0: This one just made me like. Even as like a kid, I did not like this one.
1: It was. I thought it was stupid. Like I love.
0: Yeah.
1: Mainly just because, like, I don't know, Duck Planet. That's funny. That's a good little hook right there. Oh, Sanjay.
0: This one was so weird.
1: Sanjay and Craig was gross, man. Did not. I don't know. Dude, Sanjay and Craig felt like a show that like characters in another show would watch. You know.
0: No.
1: Yeah.
0: Interdimensional cable.
1: Yeah. Literally an interdimensional cable show. Like, that would be something, like, a lost tape of Sanjay and Craig is something Mordecai and Rigby would die over.
0: What?
1: What are you doing? International cable? International radio?
0: Yeah, so I found this, like, 3D print file the other day for, like, basically, like, a sci-fi inspired radio, and I really want to, like, make one.
1: You know what that radio's from, right?
0: No, actually.
1: That's from Portal.
0: Oh.
1: That's the Portal Radio. Do you not know the Aperture Science Radio, dude?
0: Okay,
1: It's not like...
0: I have a confession to make.
1: What?
0: I never played Portal. One of my friends gifted it to me, and, like, I low-key just, like, let it sit there.
1: Oh!
0: I never played it.
1: No! Dude, okay, I have a video I need to show you when we got the music playing. It's, for those you know, it's 10 hours of the Portal Radio loop. Specifically the 3-hour, 15-minute mark. It's really something. But yeah. Now, Portal is a phenomenal game. It's also just, like, a crazy aesthetic in all those games, man. Like, super clean, like, super scientific test rooms and everything. That's all falling apart and has, like, acid underneath it. Yeah. It looks sick.
0: Yeah, I mean, I've got, like, too much stuff on my current, like, I need to-do list right now. Like, okay, look... Here's my gaming backlog for the semester, okay? Final Fantasy VII.
1: Oh, okay. That's,
0: like,
1: that's it. That's
0: the remake. The first remake. Because there's going to be... It's like a trilogy. There's like three of them that usually take like 40 hours. The Witcher. Because they released more content for that.
1: All right.
0: Plus the books.
1: Ooh.
0: I got to finish the Red Rising series. Which that one's like a little bit faster, to be honest. Because like...
1: I need to get with that. I haven't read Red Rising.
0: Really good. I recommend it.
1: I need to read Red Rising because I think I've... Be really good read for Red Rising. Red, having a stroke.
0: And then I also need to finish Korra because I've recently finished season one.
1: Korra, dude, you gotta get up there for Seven Havens, man.
0: See, the issue with Korra that I have is that, like, I feel like the entire show is just, besides like Tenzin, it's just everyone around Korra making the worst decisions possible.
1: Yeah, you know, they're in their 20s, that's what you do. Yeah, come on. That's what you do in your 20s, Cave.
0: I guess I can't complain that much.
1: You know, it's great. It's amazing. You know, you have to remember, Korra, like, yes, Avatar, amazing fighter. Also, disaster lesbian. Crucial part of the character.
0: Very crucial part.
1: Actually, yeah.

0: I don't think I've gotten there yet.
1: Oh. Spoilers! In case you missed all the...
0: I know how it ends, so I know what happens. I don't think I've, like, figured out, like, how they get there yet.
1: The mech?
0: I see.
1: Dude, I love Korra, but, like, the CG mechs that appear randomly in the show, first off,
0: yeah.
1: Why? Are they... What? Mechs? Okay.
0: I'm not... Okay. I really like the mechs because they reminded me of, like, the Sentinels the first time.
1: Oh, dude. That would be... That is sick.
0: And I hikey can't wait for the X-Men movie to come out despite me being, like, an X-Men hater.
1: You're an X-Men hater?
0: Okay, like, in lore, I genuinely think that, like, all mutants should, like, die.
1: Damn, you like that one?
0: Telepaths are scary, man.
1: Cut that.
0: Where is it?
1: Whatever. Yeah. There was a... No, yeah, telepaths are creepy. Like, that... I don't like that. Get out of my head. I don't even want to be in here, man. But, what is it? Whatchamacallit? What's it? Who's it? What's it? What am I thinking of?
0: That plus, like, have you, like, read, like, the Krakoa story arc?
1: That's what I was gonna say. Krakoa yeah. era. They suck! It's like, oh, the mutants, well, we have our own, like, safe haven. We're also gonna, like, export, like, the miracle drug and have a monopoly on that.
0: Yeah.
1: To anyone. And we could also just, like, you know, cure death. We're only gonna do that for ourselves.
0: Exactly.
1: And, also, we're gonna just be like a diplomatic nightmare for everyone else. Like, okay, fine. Dude, who's the Marvel CEO who like tried to kill the X-Men? You know, the one who quit. He was like incredibly racist.
0: What?
1: Ike Perlmutter. Yeah, Ike Perlmutter. Oh. So first off, the views and opinions expressed in this show do not necessarily reflect the values of WSPF, Clemson University, or the Board of Trustees. Mike Perlmutter. Ooh.
0: I don't know who this is.
1: Ike Perlmutter. So, one thing is this guy, just for a great example of his amazing, you know, genius of Ike Perlmutter, was the Black Panther movie coming out. The first one.
0: Okay.
1: He said, we shouldn't release this. Like, the movie was like, I think like half a year away from being released or so. And he's like, we should cancel this. I'm going to try my best to cancel the project. He's like, nothing would work. It's like, he actively blocked and delayed it. And he argued like, specifically, films led by an obscure black lead character would not do well. Blade literally saved the Marvel company from bankruptcy. Ike Perlmutter, what do you mean, man? What do you mean?
0: What's the first Blade movie good? I've, like, never seen it.
1: Oh, dude, it was so good. Blade is gas.
0: Because, like, I think all I remember from, like, that era is, like, low-key Ghost Rider.
1: Honestly, no. Blade and Ghost Rider, I'm so mad that that Blade movie's been purgatory for ages because it would be so good. But Ghost Rider better be good. I'm fingers crossed.
0: Yeah, there's a new one coming out in 2028.
1: Yeah, oh, Ryan Gosling.
0: Johnny
1: Blaze.
0: Oh, okay. Ow. For some reason, I always mix up Johnny Blaze with, like, the other Johnny. Fantastic Four Johnny.
1: Well, yeah, his name is Johnny, and he is a Blaze. It's Johnny Storm and Johnny Blaze.
0: Yeah.
1: You know, those are very much superhero names. Yeah.
0: Ryan Gosling, okay.
1: Yeah, but, so basically, what Ike Perlmutter tried to do is, you know the Inhumans?
0: Yeah.
1: So, yeah, not quite X-Men. It's like, oh, these guys also have superpowers based on, like, some random gene. What the Inhumans thing is, it's like, Loki kind of like in the lore, it's literally like eugenics. It's not great. It's not a good look.
0: Whenever I was like watching this, like, I feel like this is out of Alien.
1: Because
0: like, you've like seen Alien Prometheus, right?
1: Oh, yeah.
0: This
1: yeah.
0: is basically what like the engineer did.
1: Oh, totally. Yeah. That's pretty much what it is. And so Ike's like, we should push the Inhumans in every project. That's why there was like an Inhumans TV show where they appeared in Agents of S.H.I.E.L.D. Just like back in that era when like Agents of S.H.I.E.L.D. was coming out. And, also, he did this thing, like a comics event. The Terrigen Mist is sweeping the globe, turning any latent inhuman into their inhuman abilities and stuff. It also happens to violently kill every mutant exposed to this cloud of mist circling the globe.
0: Huh.
1: Like, he literally was like, we should keep these mutants. And, you know, maybe Ike Perlmutter, we shouldn't release a movie with a black lead. Yeah, he was saying, like, oh, we don't want the X-Men and all their allegory to be the face of Marvel. Love that. Also, the views and opinions expressed in the show do not necessarily reflect the views of WSBF, Clemson University, or the Board of Trustees. But Ike Perlmutter is no longer the CEO of Marvel. Because, just general, also aside from that, like, almost bankrupted the company again, even though they had, like, the MCU money and stuff. So, like, you had to really try to do that.
0: Yeah.
1: Yeah. What a... great businessman. You gotta love it. But yeah, that's my rant for the day. What you going on? There's my Mike Perlmutter actual things he did in rant. What you got?
0: Yeah, good rant, actually.
1: Oh, thank you. I'm well practiced.
0: Man. I think it's about time that we play some music.
1: Ooh,
0: I love music. Nom. All right, so the first thing that we've got is a double feature by the psychedelic Pea Crumpets. And,
1: the Pea Crumpet. It's P as the initial.
0: Yeah.
1: What does that stand for? You know what that stands for? I'm not quite sure what that stands for. Psychedelic what crumpets? Explicit content crumpets. Yes.
0: Yeah. Bleep. So we're gonna play a double feature. We got Salsa Verde and March On for Pax Romana. Yeah, we're gonna play some quick PSAs, and I hope you all enjoy.
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1: What? I can't hear you.
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1: Testing, 1, 2, 3, 1, 2, 3. Oh, no.
0: You're listening to WSBF FM Clemson. So, this is a pretty good Sunday. Oldie but a goodie. The last song you just heard was from Crystal Castles, Vanished.
1: Relaxing here in the studio. It's been a rather sleepy Labor Day Sunday for all of us.
0: Yeah. We caught an armored Mewtwo.
1: Yeah, we got the Pokemon Go mega event happening right now. It's the wrap-up happening soon. Armored Mewtwo raids are out. It's quite a time, quite a time. Yeah, armored Mewtwo raids crazy. I think everyone was down to the last team member. It was a fierce battle, but we pulled through.
0: Yeah.
1: Yeah. Yeah. What you got coming up this week?
0: Too much bullshit.
1: Yeah, what you got coming up this week?
0: Yeah, so I need to write a research proposal for the NSFG RFP tonight.
1: Oh, yeah.
0: And then I gotta like study for linear programming, since like I've been going to my classes, I swear. But I also low-key have no clue what's going on in any of them, so I should probably figure out what's going on.
1: That's fair. Yeah, good.
0: What about you?
1: Nothing too much, honestly. Just got my first exam on Friday
0: for okay.
1: Random signal analysis, baby! Woo!
0: What's that entail?
1: Right now, it's just pretty much probability and, like, logic okay. Problems with probability. It's like, oh, if A is... If, like, what's the odds of A and B... like A and B or C, if B is within C or something like that. Figure that out.
0: Let me be so honest. Like, I took theory probability last year. I will never take another math class with theory in the name. You probably don't get as deep into it as like I did, but like, I was going insane by like the end of it. Because like you like start off doing stuff like what you just described, and then you have to like prove why this works.
1: No.
0: And that was awful.
1: Oh, that sounds vile. Well, you know, I know what I'm doing right now is eventually going to turn into some fun little advanced signal analysis.
0: Okay.
1: Everything eventually turns into signal analysis because it's all just signals. Aren't we all just signals being analyzed by other signals? Aren't you a signal, Gibus?
0: Are we in a simulation?
1: Maybe. Yeah, can I get, like, put into sleep mode, please? You can, like, decrease my simulation power.
0: That might just kill you.
1: Eh,
0: the or like put you into like a coma actually.
1: Put me into a coma.
0: Hi Kirk.
1: No, don't do that to me, please.
0: You could like take
1: take what?
0: You could like take a magnesium gummy and like have like your muscles relax.
1: Mm.
0: One mag.
1: No, I need to take a sodium pill followed by like straight just like a gallon of water, see what happens, right?
0: They sell sodium pills?
1: No, I just mean eating sodium.
0: Oh.
1: You know what happens when you eat sodium?
0: No, actually.
1: You explode.
0: Oh.
1: It's great. Yeah, you know sodium.
0: Doesn't like the raw form of sodium like actually explode?
1: No, yeah. You take like pure sodium and you throw it in water and it violently reacts and just explodes.
0: Yeah.
1: Also oxidized while they are stored in oil. It's a very reactive substance. The reactionary element of sodium. It do a kaboom. It's pretty neat.
0: Hmm. I need to decide if I want to keep being a chud and eating fast food every day, or if I want to go home and make chicken Alfredo.
1: Ooh, that is a choice, certainly.
0: Well, because, like, I've been, like, really comfortable just eating, like, cookout and Taco Bell every day.
1: Oh, yeah, man.
0: And I should probably stop.
1: Taco Bell does sound really good right now. I'm debating. I gotta go. I gotta have sandwich stuff, you know. I'm eating, like, I'm, like, in grade school still. I go home and get my little cold cut sandwich. Have some carrots on the side. But at this point, I might as well buy myself milk cartons. You know, what did you ever eat in high school? What was that food like for you?
0: Boarding school, so like literally Aramark, like you know, like the Aramark garbage that we get here.
1: Yeah.
0: Also, the views and experience of residents do not necessarily represent the views of Whistler, Clemson University, or Bush trustees. Yeah. Anyway, yeah. So we get Aramark. We got like prison tier food. So like, what? I had this, like, one time, we had, like, sausage in the morning, and they, like, oh, no. The worst thing that they would feed us, actually, for breakfast was fried bacon. They would deep fry bacon. What? Like, they were, like, too lazy, like, the late workers. Like, God bless them, but, like, come on. Like, they didn't have the patience to, like,
1: normally cook
0: the bacon. So they would just toss it into, like, a deep fryer for, like, 5 seconds and, like, basically feed us, like,
1: just grease.
0: Straight lard.
1: That is disgusting.
0: So that was like our breakfast. What else happened? Raw chicken was way too normal.
1: Oh my god.
0: Like, so they, and it was like really nice and never really worked, but we'd have like some days where the workers would come in like southern fried chicken, which being in Hartsville, everyone there knows how to make southern fried chicken because we're like in the middle of nowhere, like we're in the south. But like,
1: yeah,
0: they would have to go through it and like rush through it because of like their managers. That, like, they would just, like, serve us chicken. You, like, cut that open, and, like, sometimes it's done. Sometimes it's, like, pink in the center, and there's, like, no consistency.
1: Oh, joy. Ugh, yeah. Disgusting. No, you know, I had something horrible in my my school for my cafeteria. It was something horrible called a Papa John's.
0: Papa John's.
1: It was just pizza.
0: They'd
1: be like, yeah, I can just get pizza, man. I just got Papa John's and french fries. It was great.
0: Well, I mean, so... this is like honestly my like biggest issue with Michelle Obama. So school lunch used to be like we would get stuff from like Domino's and that was great. Like
1: okay.
0: It was really great. Like because so what Michelle Obama did was she basically standardized it so that school lunch had to be healthy so that like companies like Domino's can't just like sponsor lunch. But the issue with that is like I know we were all getting addicted to fast food, but like then we had to eat like literal garbage afterwards. Like,
1: I love like, my cardboard,
0: like both for garbage, at least, like, Domino's, like, tasted good.
1: Mm.
0: You know?
1: Yeah, it's like that, it's like the SpongeBob episode. They got, like, the mass-produced Krabby Patties. You know,
0: yeah.
1: They had spray paint on it, right?
0: Yeah.
1: Yeah, I don't know, man. I don't know. I kind of...
0: I get that she wanted to make school lunch healthy, but, like, the implementation was so bad.
1: I don't know. I guess, like, yeah, the Aramark is mid, but I don't know what the dining halls at Clemson do. I do like the dining hall food. It can be good.
0: Different tiers. Aramark does it by tiers. My high school's tier was basically the same as like the nearby prisons. So,
1: oh.
0: Yeah.
1: Oh no. Well.
0: Like if you get like Aramark catering, it's really good. Well,
1: that's like
0: besides the fact that they don't. No, we don't have catering. Catering is like for the Honors College like special events. The Aramark catering stuff really good. Like one time they had like Korean tacos and like kimchi, and they could serve that on the regular, but they choose not to because I guess.
1: You know, I think Clemson's already in enough debt. You know, IMO. We chillin' though. But yeah, I don't know. Even like not the premium tier though. Just like, okay, my guilty pleasure is a core cheeseburger. I don't think any human being should. Me personally, like this is not the view of Clemson, WSBF, the board trustees. I don't think any human being should be eating those core cheeseburgers. You know, like that. It's sitting like a little puddle of grease.
0: I just get grossed out by like beef sitting on like a heat lamp all day.
1: I don't know. Yeah, it's not like, the best, but like get that. They're just cover it in like ketchup mayo. I like it.
0: My strat freshman and sophomore year was to basically camp the dining hall around the start of dinner, lunch, and breakfast whenever they put stuff out fresh. Yeah.
1: Yeah. No, honestly, there's sometimes you know game days, walking back from tailgate, especially like living on campus, you just pop into the dining hall and grab some of that stuff, and it hit. It was great.
0: Yeah. Ooh, I can't go back to the dining hall on game days anymore.
1: Hey, I mean, I got my meal plan. I can give you a guess what, you know? I got you, boo.
0: I might have to take you up on that. Okay.
1: Yeah, make the game day. What are you doing for game days? You got anybody who have a tailgate or what?
0: Yeah, so I got, like, one of my buddies from high school. His family always has a tailgate. You know Varun, right?
1: Oh, yes, I know Varun.
0: Yeah, he's doing a cook-off with our mutual friend's mom to see who can make the best sliders this coming weekend.
1: Oh, dude. Wait, this coming weekend. Is it home game this coming weekend?
0: Yeah, it should be GSU, right?
1: Okay. How funny would it be if I just pulled up and mogged all of them with my amazing sliders?
0: Sure.
1: Get slider mogged. That could be the move. God, you know, I last semester when I was abroad, there was something, it was an international dinner. All the other abroad students, like, oh, make some food from your home country. And they're like, what do I guess I'll just make sliders. I burger, you know, American, I guess.
0: Hmm.
1: They were bomb. Everybody loved them, you know, somehow. You got people liking the American food. I think I got my buddy Minu from like South Korea was going off about the cheeseburgers. So I think my sliders are qualified, you know. I think I got that. God, now I'm just making one cheeseburger. I got like half of mine to just pull up to a dining hall real quick right now.
0: Just pull up to a dining hall?
1: I know. I feel like a dad right now telling myself like, oh, I got food at home. You know, I got food at home. I don't need to go get fast food. I got food at home.
0: And I don't like my chicken Alfredo is like really good. I kind of like want that. The issue is I don't know if I'm gonna get into like trouble with like cooking it right now.
1: Dude, it's literally you melt butter, toss in garlic and cheese, and then cream a little bit, right?
0: Yeah.
1: Come on, you can do that. Or I guess maybe a little flour if you want to make like a proper roux.
0: You see, I high key like just bought canned Alfredo sauce. I'm just too okay. What the thing that I'm lazy about is waiting for pasta to like boil. Yeah.
1: Yeah, I mean you don't need to start pasta in boiling water, you know. You just put it in and then as the water heats up it'll still cook. So you know you can save some time there.
0: Yeah.
1: Or maybe hear me out. Nah, toss your pasta in the oven. That's a great
0: what?
1: Idea. Why not do that? Doesn't that sound like a good idea? I'm making this up right now. No.
0: I've seen someone do this on TikTok before.
1: No.
0: I've seen someone do this on TikTok.
1: No.
0: Like it's like they like get like a tray, they like fill it up with the like sauce and they just like put that in the oven.
1: Oh, okay, that's a lasagna.
0: Yeah.
1: Yeah, no, I thought you meant like just I don't know roasting your pasta.
0: No, not that. But like they like fill it up with like water and like they'll just like put it in the oven.
1: Oh no, you want to know actually one technique I do? You know, we stole this from a Michelin star chef on YouTube Shorts. But you gotta like actually toast your pasta sometimes. You got like the smaller pasta cuts, like
0: yeah, just like that.
1: Yeah, like the, what is that called, penne? Yeah, like penne. You can just throw it in a pan for a little bit and, like, get some nice toast on it. A little bit of nuttiness to it.
0: Also, buying pasta in Clemson is, like, weirdly difficult.
1: What are you talking about?
0: Okay, so, like, pasta exists, right? But, like,
1: yes.
0: If I feel like I can only ever find the, like, small cuts in spaghetti. But, like, I can't find, like, fettuccine ever.
1: That is actually...
0: And fettuccine is like my like favorite one, so it's like every time I'm like, okay, I gotta do spaghetti now. I'm just like, eh.
1: Where do you go? Where do you go? Like Aldi.
0: Aldi has fettuccine, but I always get like the I guess whole wheat pasta, so it has like fiber in it, and they never have that kind. Okay. Same with Publix. They'll either have like spaghetti or it's like whole wheat and like penne, but they never have like the whole wheat fettuccine, but I know it exists because I've like bought it before.
1: Huh. Maybe you gotta start camping Aldi instead of the dining hall burgers, right?
0: Maybe.
1: You gotta go wait for right when they set it out. You gotta be hiding in the shelves to get it as they put it out.
0: Gotta start camping in the morning.
1: Oh my god. Yeah. Oh, by the way, I do feel like we should let the people know, you know, what they're listening to. It's 88.1 FM Clemson. WSBF Radio. We should be friends.
0: Yeah.
1: You have been listening to Carter McCauley and Kivas Tribble.
0: And this is Monotone signing off.
1: Saturdays from 2 to 3:30.
0: Sundays?
1: Sundays. It's Saturday in my heart. You know, long weekend. You know, might as well be.
0: Who's next? Might as well be. Who's next? Next up is Alea Goodwin with Mystique and Rose.
1: Alea? I think you said it wrong. I think you're being judged.
0: Oh.
1: Yeah.
0: My bad.
1: You don't know how to say it.
0: I think
1: Goodwin's got it, you know?
0: Yeah.
1: Yeah. Who else we got? Yeah, and after that we got Mr. Quano, and then we got Mr. Clay. We got Change Your Hair Still Hanging. Or we got Mystique on Rose, followed by Still Hanging Around, followed by Change Your Hair. And I guess that's it for today.
0: Yeah.
1: Wow. That's going on. And if you check out the Wizbeth website right now, you can see some live jazz from in the studio. It's pretty good.
0: Yeah.
1: All right. Well, you lovely people. I'm gonna go make a sandwich.

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0: Hi, this is Paul McCartney on behalf of Rad. 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

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This is Change Your Hair. I'm Dylan Clay. Today we've got some interesting stuff to listen to. You're listening to WSBF FM Clemson. I'm just going to go right into it. So everybody, enjoy.

Bundesliga.

Those last five songs were in order: Joyer, or I Know Your Secret by Joyer, Born To by Water From Your Eyes, Who's Giving You Love by Sword 2, Healing by Feeble Little Horse, and All Pays Do Cocaine by Geese. Yeah, it's pretty slow, this first bit, slow and quiet, as my usual sets are. It gets louder towards the end. Definitely stick around to the last like six songs or so. I think you guys will like it. Remember, the views and opinions expressed on this show do not necessarily represent the views of WSBF, Clemson University, or the Board of Trustees. And once again, you're listening to Change Your Hair. I'm Dylan Clay. Hope you guys enjoy.

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6: 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This is Change Your Hair. I'm Dylan Clay. Those last four songs were in order. Running Round by Villager. Intos by Horse Girl, In Between by Lots of Hands, and then Erase All the Bees by Lunar Vacation. I'm going to continue on. Hope you guys enjoy.

0: Are you a creative person but don't have equipment or supplies?
1: Guys, can we get a round of applause for Frog? What a band.

Those last four songs in order were Bitten by My Love by Frog. Frog is one of the best acoustic bands. Well, they're not fully acoustic, but one of the best out right now. And you all should listen to Frog more. That's in order. Actually, I can't do that. The views and opinions expressed on this show do not necessarily represent the views of WSBF, Clemson University, or the Board of Trustees. Remember. The next song was Sadness is a Gift by Adrienne Lenker, which is probably my favorite song of hers. Next, it was Beekeeping by Dutch Interior, and then The Rolling Stones by Cameron Winter. Wow, what a guy, Cameron Winter. Pretty cool dude, in my opinion. All right, well, the next, I guess, half of the set is one, louder, more shoegazy, weirder, but also more... It's cooler. So I hope you guys enjoy. But if you're like trying to sleep or like study, it's probably not ideal. All right. Well, this is Change Your Hair. I'm Dylan Clay, and I hope you guys enjoy.